0: Wat jij wil horen.
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2: Hello party people, this is Captain Kim speaking. Welcome aboard Benga Airways. After takeoff, we'll pump up the sound system, 'cause we're going to...

I never was a man of many words. You knew that when you took my hand that spring. But silence between two people who've loved long, that silence, Lord, can say most everything.

Meet me on that porch when the sun goes down. I'll be the one who never left this town. I know, baby.